as we move into the second segment of this week's edition of Soulshine. That was Ali Tennant, Brian Power and Ronnie Harrell with their version of Luther's classic I Wanted Your Love. Mick Fuller still here. I've got some more of those smooth grooves, Balearic beats and good vibes coming your way. So keep it locked.

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This is the Soulshine Soulful Dance Session with Mick Fuller.

Once again, I've got to say thank you very much to everyone who took the time to contact us recently. We love to hear from you, of course. 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

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Right, let's continue with this one. One of my favorite dance tracks of all time. It's Full Intention with I'll Be Waiting.

the end of the show, I want to say thank you very much for keeping me company for this week's episode of Soulshine. I do hope you like my musical mix today and can join me again next week when I will return with another hand-picked collection of smooth grooves, Balearic beats and good vibes for you. In the meantime, please keep healthy and happy, stay safe and take care of yourself. Goodbye.

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all-powerful he with fang and claw to fill his red capacious maw. 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

Nay, but above the stagnant night, the lovely highways of the light sweep on with winds and dawning flowers, and stoop to touch its midnight hours. If I am he, I'm also one with all that's brave beneath the sun, with the lovers singing the tall great trees and the white glory of morning seas. 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And what of dark, if on the hill Eve is a burning opal star?

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Paul Dalloway, Nell Howe and Mark Muir. And Safe House Wildcard Sessions Part 11. 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

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This is John Z, Sue Krask, Richard Miles. The track DD04EE07FF01. And in a moment, Sue Krask again, this time with Alison Briggs and Pete Warren for DD08EE02FF07.

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Yeah.

Nej, ah, du må holde mig. Get the arm, get the arm, get the arm, get the arm, get the arm, get the arm, get the arm, get the arm, get the arm, get the arm, get the arm, get the arm, get the arm, get the arm, get the arm, get the arm, get the arm, get the arm, get the arm, get the arm, get the arm, get the arm, get the arm, get the arm, get the arm, get the arm, get the arm, get the arm, get the arm, get the arm, get the arm, get the arm, get the arm, get the arm, get the arm, get the arm, get the arm, get the arm, get the arm, get the arm, get the arm, get the arm, get the arm, get the arm, get the arm, get the arm, get the arm, get the arm, get the arm, get the arm, get the arm, get the arm, get the arm, get the arm, get the arm, get the arm, get the arm, get the arm, get the arm, get the arm, get the arm, get the arm, get the arm, get the arm, get the arm, get the arm, get the arm, get the arm, get the arm, get the arm, get the arm, get the arm, get the arm, get the arm, get the arm, get the arm, get the ar

Oh.

Water's concealing the fire in the place or in the heart. Is there anything sadder than love remains unconfessed? The golden yellow, the aura of transpired love, cased in the thick layers of concrete, covered in the moss. Years go by, still the fire remains at the golden years of life's glory. Sitting by the fireplace, I contemplate on what it could have been. May my old strokes cover the hidden gem of my

following on from Mark Muir, Marie-Pierre Perez and Alison Briggs with DD10E16FF08. This is Kev Moore, Ali Waterman and Asami Nishimura, DD09E15FF19.

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0: Roberts, Clive Krask and Nell Howe, DD11 EE06 FF20. 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From the Safe House Improvisation 11, Safe House Wildcard Sessions album.
1: This mess is causing so much stress, creating room into every corner. Too much stuff everywhere. A lot of objects were given to me. Free, they were. Given to me and gratefully received over the years. That might be useful in the future. I have hoarded bits of cloth, so far free of moth, to make a lot of interesting clothes, cushions, coats, bags. One day I will find the haul of cloth in the loft behind the stacks of CDs, books and garden magazines. Many things everywhere.

stuff. Everywhere. The offsprings of trees. Are waiting for grandchildren to play and make noise. Fridge, a microcosm of the home, sweet home. Another thing to mention, the record collection, which deserves special attention. Shelves for display and vinyl. Next, I could go on and on and on through the house. Don't forget to recycle what you can and compost all your food scraps. And God. But remember, all the rubbish that goes to burn in the incinerator.

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I'm gonna go get some.

From the Safe House Wildcard Sessions Part 11 DDEEF album from Safe House Improvisation. This is Dave Allen, Ian Paxson, Kev Moore. DD12E17FF09. And coming up after this, Marie Pierre Perez, Pete Dixon, and Tom Roberts. DD16E18FF11. 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

0: closing out this edition of the Sound Laboratory with our final track from the various artists' album Safe House Wildcard Sessions Part 11, DDEFF from Safe House Improvisation, with Pete Dixon, Dave Allen, and your host Clive Krask. DD18E12FF06. 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

Awaken on the Afas record label. Before that, Raffi Habel and Artichokes, Bring the Beat Back. 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

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Used Control featuring Lily Denin on Monster Cat. And then the unmistakable sound of Wilkinson Mugleta on the vocals of Eternity on Sleepless Music. The Chili Beat Science Show is generously supported on behalf of the local charity Brighton Peace and Environment Centre. 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

Mark Reeve, Body Drops on Drum Code. Preceding this, Elliot Keith, Shake It on South Point. And after this, Clark will give you Tummel, also on Brighton's South Point label.

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Ciel and Mathis Ruffing, the Rosa Terenzi remix of Hot Squid on Punctuality. Preceding this, Parachute, Productive the Tough mix on Brighton South Point. And before that, also on South Point, Clark with Tummel. This is the Chilli Beats Aunt Show with yours truly, Clive Crask.

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poème. 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And coming up after this, the Black Warhols, aka techno god Andrew Oldham, doing something that's not quite techno. A cover version of Rock On. And that's from the PR5 EP. And the Black Warhols album is famous for 15 minutes. You can find that on Pure Sonic.

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Jesus Loves the Acid featuring Red Pig Flower. The track is Verbal on Rhythm Cult. Prior to this, Ira and Goddard gave you Eye of the Storm on Refix End Limited. And before that, Major Lazer Diplo featuring Busy Signal and Kyber. Gangster the track, that's on Because Music. Before that was Vladimir Dubishkin, Party with Exit Visa. From the Jane Doe Secret LP on the Trip label out of Moscow. 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

0: Germans and Metano. Schlepp, Manori, Eiden, Leiden.
1: Following on from the Prodigy, the Eliza mix of No Good Start the Dance, which is a white label, can't get it anywhere. We have Gidi and Jimbilo Demeke, the PKMZ remix of Shalelo, that's on Rise Music. And in a minute, Sean Matt, While You're Tripping, featuring David LaSalle on Belonging, coming up on the Chilli Beats Sound Show.

Severe. The Dramatics remix of You, Me and the Continuum, taken from the Singulus Deluxe Edition double album on Big Fat Mama Beats. Coming up next, 17 Hippies. The Dasha Dynamics and Glenn Gatsby remix of Mad Bad Cat on Electro Swing Thing. And we'll be closing out the show with ACSMST on the Polar Impact Records label, Fading Glow. I've been your host, Clive Krask. Be seeing you. The show you've been listening to is generously supported on behalf of the local charity Brighton Peace and Environment Centre.

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2: 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Taking a look and a listen to music from the movies in the cinemas this May. The Devil Wears Prada 2 is directed by David Franks. The music is by Theodore Shapiro, the soundtrack music. It stars Meryl Streep, Anne Hathaway, Emily Blunt and Stanley Tucci. It also features music from Dua Lipa, End of an Era.

End of an Era from Dua Lipa from the movie The Devil Wears Prada 2 in the cinemas this May, as is Hokum, a supernatural horror starring Adam Scott, Peter Coonan, written and directed by Damien McCarthy, and the music is by Joseph Bishara.

We are listening to music from Joseph Bishara. Joseph Bishara wrote the soundtrack for Hokum, a supernatural horror starring Adam Scott, which is in cinemas this May, as is Patriot, a spy thriller directed by Michel Snyderian, music by Sushin Shayan. This is the theme from Patriot.

you're listening to the theme music from Patriot, a spy thriller in cinemas this May. Iron Maiden, Burning Ambition, directed by Malcolm Benville, documents the 50-year history of the band. Let's have a listen to Iron Maiden, Run to the Hills.

Billie Eilish, Cairo. Billie Eilish, Hit Me Hard and Soft in cinemas this May. Top Gun gets a 40th anniversary release in May, starring Tom Cruise, directed by Tony Scott, soundtrack by Harold Faltermeyer. The soundtrack also includes this inescapable tune.

Take My Breath Away, Berlin, from the soundtrack Top Gun, back in cinemas this May. Shrek gets a 25th anniversary release, directed by Andrew Adamson and Vicky Jensen, featuring this track on the soundtrack.

Bad Reputation, Joan Jett and the Blackhearts on the soundtrack of Shrek, getting a 25th anniversary re-release this May. The Christophers is a dark comedy directed by Steven Soderbergh, starring Ian McKellen and Michaela Coel. Music by David Holmes. This is Rodney Yates by David Holmes.

Normal is an action crime thriller directed by Ben Wheatley, starring Henry Winkler and Lena Hadley. Music is by Harry Gregson-Williams and Ryder Morbert. This is Ryder McNair, I should say. This is from Normal. This is music by Harry Gregson-Williams and Ryder McNair.

Music by Harry Gregson Williams and Ryder McNair from the movie Normal, in cinemas this May.

Finding Emily is a romantic comedy directed by Alicia MacDonald, starring Aguri Rice, Spike Fern and Minnie Driver. Music by Morgan Kibbe.

The track is by D'Angelo Lady, and it is featured on the movie Space Jam, which gets a 30th anniversary release, stars Michael Jordan.

Legally Blonde gets a 25th anniversary. Lots of anniversary releases this May. 25th anniversary, Legally Blonde. Directed by Robert Luktik. Starring Reese Witherspoon. Soundtrack by Rolf Kent. And the soundtrack also features a plethora of bangers, starting with this.

Perfect Day, a track from Hoku featured on the soundtrack of Legally Blonde, back in cinemas this May. Streaming this May, a documentary, Northern Soul Still Burning, which is the perfect opportunity to play for you a couple of fantastic Northern Soul bangers. 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R. Dean Taylor, There's a Ghost in My House.

Northern Soul from Ardeen Taylor. There's a ghost in my house. Northern Soul still burning. Documentary streaming on platforms this May.

0: Tuesday live. Join me, Melita Dennett, as I take a deep dive into Brighton and Hove's arts, culture and community. I'll be getting under the skin of what makes this place tick with informed interviews, on-the-scene reports and a healthy smattering of local music. 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

It doesn't matter if you love him. Or capital H-I-M. Just put your paws up.

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company makes me want to stay.

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It works just like a knee. 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

0: the swinging field.
1: Yes, yes. Hey ho, how you doing, Brighton? Hope you're in the groove. It's Ears Wide Open. Yeah, another fine selection of electronica, jazz business, a bit of Afrotronic business, a few re-edits, and even some drum and bass from 1972, if we're lucky. Yeah, that's right.
0: And the swinging feel.

Oh yeah, oh yeah. Starting the show in a mellow zone. Liking that. Started with Ahmed Jamal and Swahili Land. Like that track. Knocked a couple of minutes off the beginning, just for your toleration. Sometimes the shows aren't long enough. That's the way it is. And then went into the one that you've just heard, Portrait of a Living Sky. She Spells Doom. A fantastic album out recently called When the Sun... Yeah, let me get it right. When There Is No Sun. Yeah. By various artists put together on the Omnisound label. Triple vinyl business. Yeah, excellent stuff. Ears wide open. If you like what you hear, go to Mixcloud. There's nearly 400 shows there for streaming. You can stream at your leisure 24/7. Let's go something brand new. Agile Experiments. Got a new album coming out called Havana. This track, Mysteries. Might have a couple more, actually, throughout the show. Really hooked on these guys. Dave DeRose.

Oh yeah, nice little bit of Isaac Hayes, Hung Up on My Baby. Yeah, that's the Alcalino tweak up of that. And what do we have before that? We had Agile Experiments, brand new business off the Havana album, track called Mysteries. Yeah. Yeah, ears wide open, mixing the styles, that's the way I like it. Gonna dig back to something that was released 20 odd years ago. And I've just seen that they've, Mark Mack, the album was called How About a Game of Chess, when he got let loose on the Chess label and was starting to mix them up and make some tracks. I loved it at the time. But then just after that, in 2006, they released a seminal album on BBE called Dirty Old Hip Hop. And there's BBE have just reissued a 20-year anniversary version of that. So if you be quick, you can get hold of that. But I'm going to dip back to the original album in 2005. This track, Simple Folk. There is a version of it on the Dirty Old Hip Hop album called It Simple. I think I prefer this one.

nice like that. There's a lovely little sound. Got that chess business going on. Mark Mack, Simple Folk. Yeah, now, as I suggested earlier, a bit of drum and bass from 1972. Yes, you heard me right. US Warren and the Genghis P. Check this out, see what you think of it. Yeah, definitely working for me.

mixing it up. Big shout to everyone that listens on Mixcloud. I like the live shows, but Raider Brad, good work, mate. Michael Spence, Eric Shazar, and Mr. Sean. Thank you, guys. Yeah, Ray, this one's for you.

This one dedicated to all of the soul man them who are string of them song. And to all the people them are chocomola and love the song so much.

Yeah, enjoying that one. Nice little knees up. And while I've played that, let me remind you, we've got the Reverbathon, because Radio Reverb is voluntary. So we need good people to share the love and keep us on air. We have the Reverbathon at the studio in the open market all day on Saturday, May the 2nd. All live shows, all your favourite presenters, mixes, live sessions, all down here at the open market. So you can pop by, say hi on the Saturday the 2nd. But on the Sunday the 3rd of May, we are at the Hope and Ruin pub, where we have all live DJs making you jump around. Exactly. But if you like what you hear, you like Radio Reverb to be here still, please go to donate, keep us alive. Mention Ears Wide Open if you're going to donate via this show. 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All the information, the donate buttons are there. Much appreciated. Just keeping us alive. Any shekels you got, just chuck them our way. I tell you what, if you weren't hearing us, it'll be silent, wouldn't it? Talking about silent, something brand new from the Tara Clerking Trio. Lovely new album coming out soon. The album's called Somewhere Good. This track called Silently, absolutely amazing. Get your lug holes around this one.

Yeah, Tara Clerkin Trio, loving that track called Silently off of a brand new album called Something Good or Somewhere Good. I'll check that out. Yeah, Somewhere Good. Yeah, get it right, Paul. You're listening to Ears Wide Open.

Welcome back to Noah's Archive here on Radio Reverb. Today we are mixing up the formula somewhat with a London reggae special, exploring the subgenres of rocksteady, lovers rock and dub. Originating in Jamaica, these sounds were brought over by the Windrush generation, who arrived from the Caribbean as well as other Commonwealth countries between the years of 1948 and 1973. Today we are going to run through the selection chronologically, kicking off with some rocksteady, and the first track we're going to hear is Love Me Forever by the Mighty Vikings, released in 1968 on the iconic Trojan Records.

That was Love Me Forever by the Mighty Vikings. Next up is American singer Joya Landis, who was born in Mound City, Kansas in 1936. She was famous for her rocksteady and ska recordings, made with Duke Reed in Jamaica. Trojan Records was launched by Island Records in 1968 to showcase the output of Duke Reed himself, one of the most popular and successful producers of the ska and rocksteady era. This is When the Lights Are Low, released in 1970.

That was Joya Landis with When the Lights Are Low. Coming in next is Stranger Cole with Everyday Tomorrow, released on British reggae label Camel in 1970. This is Noah's Archive on Radio Reverb with an old school reggae and dub special, also available on DAB Plus and online at radioreverb.com.

That was Every Day Tomorrow by Stranger Cole, released in 1970. I heard this track at the Royal Sovereign pub in Clapton earlier this year, and it's really stuck with me. We've got Stranger Cole up again, and it's crying every night, these eyes.

just couldn't help myself put two of his tracks in. They're both such special tracks, and that was Stranger Cole, Crying Every Night, These Eyes from 1971. Shout out to Doc Murdoch and the Deptford Dub Club crew for being a defining force in my life the last couple of years. Without them, I probably wouldn't be recording this show today, so big up. Next up is Fever by Junior Biles and King Melodious, released on Palmer Records in 1972.

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This month is a London special exploring the subgenres of reggae of rocksteady, lovers rock, roots and dub.

We just heard Fever by Junior Biles and King Melodious. Now it's time to move into the dub territory. It's the Revolutionaries with Kunta Kinte Dub from 1974, released on Channel 1, who remain one of the most established and long-running sound systems in the UK today. They've played at Notting Hill Carnival every single year since 1983. This is Kunta Kinte Dub.

That was the sound of the Revolutionaries with Kunta Kinte dub, taken from the Channel 1 archives. Coming in next is the godfather of Rocksteady, with a song that paid tribute to the genre. The name Rocksteady came from a popular dancing style that matched the new music. This new genre followed on from where ska left off and was the precursor to reggae in the 1960s. The godfather of rock, Alton Ellis, moved to London in the 1970s and remained living here until he died in 2008. Here he is with Rocksteady from 1977.

That was the godfather of Rocksteady with the same titled track, Alton Ellis. Coming in is the Congos with Row Fisherman.

That was The Congos with Roe Fisherman. 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You're locked in to an old school reggae and dub London special. 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Following up is Israel Vibration with Ball of Fire, released on Top Ranking Records in Jamaica in 1978.

Ball of Fire takes us into the next decade now, turning the page on the 70s and into the 80s. And that takes us all back into the Dubwise sounds with one of my favorite producers of all time. It's The Scientist.

That was Scientist with Seconds Away, a 1980 release on the UK-based Greensleeves Records. Next up is one of my all-time favourite songs. It's the Scientist once again with Your Teeth in My Neck.

0: Your Teeth in My Neck by The One and Only Scientist. We introduce Prince Jammy next, also known as King Jammy. This one is Conspiracy on Neptune, pulled from the 1982 album Prince Jammy Destroys the Invaders.
1: King Tubbies and Prince Jammy destroy this peace invader.

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Today we've been taking a dive into the sounds of the Windrush generation, music from Jamaica brought over the Atlantic to London between the 1940s and the 70s. We've been on a chronological journey through rocksteady, roots, lovers rock and dub. And the penultimate track of today's show is a lovers rock track by aptly named The Lovejoys. And the song is called All I Can Say.

That was All I Can Say by The Lovejoys from 1983. We've come to the last track of today's show. Here's one more to squeeze in because we still have a little bit of time left. And we're going against the chronological order, taking it back to 1968 for the final one. Here's Keith and Tex with Let Me Be The One. I hope you've enjoyed today's show. Sending love is all.

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Come down and say hello at the Hope and Ruin. You can pop a quid in the box if you'd like to do that too.

0: show, we wrapped up Saturday evening with a grand total of £1,260, thanks to you, who can take us up to £1,300. We need 40 people to bung us a quid. That's not hard, is it? 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Aiming to get £2,000 by the end of today. Can you help us do it? Of course you can.
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my gosh, thank you to Philip, who has just popped up and made us a donation. Philip, you have squidged us very, very close to £1,300. 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

Live at the Hope and Ruin, this is the Reverbathon. I'm Alita Dent, playing an hour of chilled out, kind of dubby vibes for your Sunday brunch. Oh my days, Paul Dutnell, thank you so much, Paul. You have smashed us through the £1,300 barrier. Next target, £1,350. 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

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We are also up at the Hope and Ruin. You can pop a quid in the pot if you've got a bit of loose shrapnel hanging out in your pocket. Come up here, have some food, have a beer, come and say hello. Oh, Julian Caddy, you have taken us through the £1,350 mark. 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

Slipstream coming up at 1 o'clock. Huge thanks to Snoopers Paradise, who have supported that show. And Snoopers Paradise are running a bit of a competition. If you're in town today, head in to Snoopers Paradise. And if you can find a Reverbathon poster, I'll give you a clue, they've hidden it away. If you can track that down, you go to the front desk, you can get a free Snoopers Paradise tote bag. First five people in there today, get in. And then pop us up and see us at the Hope and Room with your lovely Snoopers Paradise bag. Thank you to Easy. Easy, you are nudging us towards 1,400 quid. 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

And he shot the bomber in his head. I tell you last night.

We're live at the Hope and Ruin. I'm Melissa Dennett. Thank you so much to Paul, Philip, Julian, Easy and Karen. You've all made a donation to Radio Reverb. 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

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That's the place to go to make a donation. Can one person bung us a tenner? Can two people bung us a fiver? Can 10 people bung us a £1? Yeah, of course you can. 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

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We are live at the Hope and Ruin. Gorgeous sunny day. Come on down. Pop us some quids in the pot. Come and have something to eat, something to drink. 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

Thank you very much to Paul. We've got King Tubby in the background. In the foreground, we have got Paul, who has just taken us to £1,450. Thank you so much, Paul. 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

Oh, well, bad luck, Dennis. You're live at the Radio Reverb Refurbathon on Queen's Road at the Hope and Ruin. Popping up, have some food, have some drink. Come and say hello. We've got Mark Johnson with Slipstream coming up at one. I'm Lita Dennett. Easy us gently into it with some reggae vibes. Money in my pocket, but I just can't get no love. Can you bung us the price of a pint? Can you bung us the price of a coffee? 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

Mark Johnson in the area, limbering up, coming live with Slipstream Worldwide Beats at 1 o'clock. Here on Radio Reverb, we are live at the Hope and Ruin. Come on down, come and say hello, come and have a beer, come and pop some money in the pot, come and have some food, come and chill with us. And if you're heading out this afternoon, just pop in and say hello and bunk some quids in the pot. Why don't ya?

It's the Dry Roy. We are live at the Hope and Ruin. Yeah, for the Reverbathon. Can you help Mark Johnson? Coming up at 1 o'clock. Smash through the 1,500 quid barrier. Got a target of £2,000 to raise this weekend. We've got just over £1,200 as of close of play yesterday. So we're looking for 800 people to pop us a quid. 80 people to bung us a tenner. Or 8 people to give us £100. Come on, we know Brighton's stuff full of rich people. Stick your hands in your pocket. 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

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My name's Mark Johnson and we're live from the Hope and Ruin.

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So I'm just going to get my feet under the table and then off we go.

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From the album Diamonds and Pearls. 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My name's Mark Johnson. This program is called Slipstream, Worldwide Beats, and Funk and Soul as well. And we're brought to you in association with Snoopers Paradise.

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So we're running live from the Hope and Ruin on Queen's Road, lovely Brighton, and you're listening to Radio Reverb 97.2 FM, RadioReverb.com, DAB Plus in the Brighton and Hove area, TuneIn Radio, online, and welcome to the Reverbathon 2026. 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Or pop down Hope and Ruin, Queen's Road,

So playing a few funky tunes. Keeping it nice, nice and chilled, and a good vibe for a Sunday lunchtime. So be great and donate.

Oh yes, Scotland's finest. The average white band. So keep your donations coming in. We are now standing at 1,670. £30 a pound each. Do the math.

we've gone through the 1700. We've gone through the 1700, dear listener. We're standing at 1710. So big thanks to Alex. Alex from Waves of Brighton. And Werner. Two handsome gents have just walked in. So Reverbathon 2026. 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

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In the background, Captain Planet.

So yeah, big thanks to Alex. I think I mentioned it. And Werner. Tremendous. I'm going to move over to

0: This is what life was like for me, growing up in the 70s.
1: Say what?
0: House no royal crown, pick up sticks.
1: What?
0: Dropping my bubble gum, that was his.

Oh, yes. The very wonderful Gina Sedman. 1972. Amazing. Andrew, thank you, thank you. Andrew and Lex Lewis have both donated.

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So dear listener, can you send me some cash? We're now standing at 17.25. 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

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Thank you. We're at the Hope and Ruin. 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And Jennifer, thank you. We're now standing at 17.50. Amazing. Thank you, Jenny.

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So we're down live at the Hope and Ruin for this year's Reverbathon 2026. The figure at the moment is a bit stagnant. Come on, guys. Come on, guys. Need a few quids. 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

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Now running for 19 years. And we're asking you to donate. Price of a coffee, a quid. Price of a beer. Price of a car. Now, if you come down to the Hope and Ruin, some great beers down here and lovely, lovely food. Hope and Ruin off of Queen's Road. Tenner will get you a tote bag. So come on, dig deep. We're standing now at £1,750. Pub's filling up. Coming up at 3, we've got the wonderful Pete Jones.

lots of more donations coming in. Ian, thank you, Ian. Brilliant stuff. Coming up at 3, we got Pete Jones. And we're running live till 9, I think it is, here at the Hope and Rui. And you're listening to Radio Reverb 97.2 FM. It's all good, it's all good.

So that's just about it from me. Thanks very much for listening and donating. And Pete Jones is going to take over. Continue the fundraising Reverbathon. 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A privilege and a pleasure as always. See you next time.

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1: Alrighty then. Is we ready for this show or what? Indeedy, it is the Pete Jones Show, and it is Reverbathoning. Yes, we are all thonning out, my friends. We have done so incredibly well on this, what can only be described as a Reverbathon, quite frankly. It's day two. It is the Pete Jones Show, but not quite as you know it. Thank you so much to Mark. What a brilliant slippy stream. And thanks to Melita for the first show of the day. She was dubbing on that. My God, she was dubbing. We have the entire show that has been, well, quite frankly, donated by you. Every single track you have donated tracks for. So that's, you know, the playlist is your fault. That's my point. We have artists such as Fractured On, we got Hurricane Shack, we got Tender Hooks, Dreamy Time Escorts, we've got a Bang Bang Bunny track. For one of our favourite listeners who's sitting right opposite me, which is quite extraordinary to be actually broadcasting to a listener. It's a bit quirky. I like it though. You can come anytime. Come to the open market every week and you can just sit opposite out and watch us. We got tracks from the Metropolitan Elite, Hat No Hat, Blackwood Retrofusion, Kenny Murray, Salter Kane. These are all people who have donated, by the way, to get tracks on. Oliver Robinson, Dan Summer. We got a Roger Stevens track, which is from the Killer Rabbits CD. You've got to check out Roger. He is, well, you know, to call him a poet is not to give him justice, quite frankly. Alf Wiltshire, we've got a Kieran Phelan, Ian Rowland, Sister Bardot, The Last of the Lovely Days, Mo Trunk, Sam Power twice, because people keep donating to hear Sam Power. He's the flavour of the month. A Rob Cast track and the Evolving Ninth Hour. That is the playlist. If you are anywhere in the area, we're broadcasting very live from the Hope and Ruin. Someone said that's a bit of a strange title for a pub when you're fundraising. You know, the hope and then the ruin. But we are hoping on the hope. Mark said, I think we got a tally of 1,755 that we have raised for this Reverbathon. Let's see if we can get it to, oh, I don't know, 2,000 by the end of the show. Let's see if we can do better than that. It's so, so kind of you guys to be giving money of your very, very valuable scrumpy earnings. We got some tote bags, by the way, if you are in the area. Tenner for a tote bag, tenner for a donation, and a free tote bag. You just call it what you want. It is a tote bag. It is a tenner. So that would be amazing. And if you're listening online and or on air, just go to readyreverb.com/donate. That would do it. Yeah, I know. We're not picky how the money comes. So come down and see us in person. We are all here. You can meet some of the team. We've got the Reverbers doing their thing. And it's just an all-round beautiful event. So just be a part of it. We love you. We do it for you. That's the point.

There's four of us, the David Sinclair Four, but there's only one. Pete Jones Show on Radio Reverb, 97.2 FM. You know it adds up.

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You're listening to the Awesome Pete Jones Show on Radio Reverb. Turn it up, play it loud, and keep it on.

some fantastic donations in two in the space of about 5 minutes. The wonderful Linda Biggers and Jeanette nudging that total up. We're now at 1,800.

0: ladies and gentlemen, boys and girls, and all the animals. It's Pete Jones on Radio Reverb.
1: Yes, it's ridiculous. It is Pete Jones on Radio Reverb. Thank you so much for all your donations. We are doing a live Reverbathon from the Hope and Ruin. Please come down. We have, well, those, every single track we play, of course, have been donated. That was Tenderhooks with the Skeleton Dance. Then we had Hurricane Shack with Free Falling. Fractured kicked off the show with Riot in the Supermarket. Apologies if we're not giving out any more info than that. It's, you know, it's as much as we can do there, my friend. Lovely message in from Sam Power, who has had two donations to have his tracks played. There's a quick question saying, roughly what time are you going to play my track, Pete? Well, thank you for asking. It'll be in the second hour, my friend, the second hour. Can you wait? I tell you what, if you come down and see us live, there are some people here who've been asking about Mr. Sam Power, so you can meet some actual fans in the flesh. In the meantime, my friends, dreamy escorts.

This, my friends, is for a very special listener, Ian Brown. The actual track is dedicated to Ruth, who we reliably informed is out there and listening. It is Bang Bang Bunny. It is Summertime.

We've also got the amazingly talented Oliver Robinson, who's just arrived. He's been pressing palms and CDs into them, but he is actually on the playlist, and he did donate, so just watch it.

0: 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Well, actually, you can. 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If you are in the area, come down to Hope and Ruin. There's quite the crowd. I mean, like I said, Dougie is here.
1: In Britain, isn't it fine? Isn't it sublime? Shut up, split some line. Fish, switch through the litter packs. Gag, come on, shit, pulse, status on Twitter. Bitch, cling through the transmitter. Man's done

Hello everybody, this is Jack from Wild Horse on Pete Jones Radio Show on our favourite station, you guessed it, Radio Reverb. We really appreciate all that Radio Reverb has done for us and so many other artists like us across the region. So please, please, please put your hands in your pockets to make sure that they continue for years to come. They appreciate whatever you can spare for them.

So let's get these donations coming in, folks. You're doing so well. We got to 1,800. What you don't realise is you can walk away with a tote bag. No. I mean, you haven't got enough tote bags. A tenner donation will get you a tote bag. A tenner for a tote. Thanks to Joe Munro for donating, and that's why we're playing the Metropolitan Elite.

So if you are in the Hope and Ruin, there are many ways to donate. There are QR codes all over the place. We have a bank card. You can go online. You can give us cash. I mean, I know, we're so

0: 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Woof, woof.
1: Woof, woof. Yes, you are listening to The Pete Jones Show here on Radio Reverb. It's a slightly different show, of course. It's the Reverbathon. And there's some very, very lively people in here. Mr. Mark Johnson, of course, from the Slippy Stream. Someone, unfortunately, slipped in a few too many drinks, and it's got messy already. You can come down and watch Reverb presenters falling apart in front of your eyes if you wish. Thank you to Metropolitan Elite for that track. We had Bang Bang Bunny, thanks to a very lovely listener called Ian Brown. And Dreamtime Escorts. Ruth, I hoped you liked that track. Ruth, we're very aware that Ian's been donating, but no one's aware yet that you have. To donate, www.radioreverb.com/donate. Please come down to the Hope and Ruin. They are the finest of people here. They even serve you drinks. They are that lovely.

0: 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Thanks so much for being here.
1: Yeah.
0: We love you.
1: We do.
0: We appreciate you.
1: All of you.
0: We adore you.
2: So much. Even more today, because you keep giving us your money, which is gorgeous. If you haven't yet donated, it is honestly not too late. You can. We're doing a Reverbathon, which basically, if you have no idea what Radio Reverb is, we are a not-for-profit station. We have been broadcasting now. This is our 19th year. Actually, we're into our 20th year. We had our 19th birthday at the beginning of April, and we just keep doing what we do, man. And it's only you guys and a few sponsors and donators that keep us on air, so we can only appreciate every single penny that comes in so much. Every track I'm playing on the show has been donated by you guys, and that's the playlist. You've created the playlist. So that was Kenny Murray. He says, hey Pete, I have given a donation. I've attached a track, Lost Her Religion. Loads of luck with the Reverbathon. Thank you. A chat before that was Blackwood Rediffusion, Jet Black Heart. Before that, well, we dug out a Hat No Hat track, which is an absolute blinder. And there's a few more messages coming in here. Thank you so much. Ian messaged, he just says, it'd be great to have Bang Bang Bunny if you could. Usually I do donate, and you guys are the best. Well, thanks, Ian. You're lovely. Dreamy Time Escorts donated, and hope that they had space on the playlist, as did Paul from Hurricane Shack. You know who you are. Thanks, Paul. He says, all the best. And as requested, here's a new tune coming out on the 14th of May, which is his birthday. Happy birthday, Paul, Hurricane Shack. It's a short little pop tune called Free Fallin' and Fractured at the top. Dave is just arrived from Fractured. If you've never seen Fractured play live, oh my days, they are awesome. It will fill the room and spin it on its head, and you won't know what's happened, and you've only had one track. We played Riot in the Supermarket from Fractured. You can go and see them live. They're playing at the Pipeline Saturday the 6th of June. Fractured bring you an acerbic critique of modern life laced with wit and wisdom, and all set to a spiky guitar driven punk soundtrack. That is it. That is true. We've honoured to welcome Finland's Seniora Boys in support, like the Ramones meeting Rancid at a biker park in Helsinki. There's a thought. Bring your earplugs, exactly. Chaos reigns at a Fractured gig. That is the 6th of June at the Pipeline. You've got to be there, my friends. So in which ways do you donate? I'll tell you. It is radioreverb.com/donate. Come down to the Hope and Ruin. We're doing what we do. We're doing what we do best. It is the Pete Jones Show coming to you. The last show before was Mark Slipstream. Before that, we had Melita Dennett. And after this, we've got Clive Krask's Chili Beat Science at 5. Then we've got Richard Sheldrick's Modern Rock Show. And then closing up with Paul Wilson's Superb Show is wide open. So we are pumping out live until at least 9. So you will not miss a beat. By the way, they're selling beer. You gotta make it.

an amazing donation in from Kafir Anya, a regular listener. Keep up the good work, DJ PJ. Lots of love, Kafir Anya. You are the most. Brings the total to just shy of 1850. Let's get to 1900. Come on, people. If there are any other accountants in the house, they know what to do. Rattle your coins, my friends.

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0: by the way, other famous faces in the crowd. We've spotted a couple of members of the Last of the Lovely Days. 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He's gigging live Caroline at the Brunswick now.
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an amazing donation in from Dave, drummer of Fractured. This is incredible. I mean, we played so many Fractured tracks, you know, I feel bad. But he has got a tote bag out of it.

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1: What are you talking about, repeat? 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This is the Reverbathon, you fool. Yes, you are listening to Radio Reverb and The Pete Jones Show coming to you. 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If you do know the platform Mixcloud, go to Radio Reverb and you'll see all the past shows of some of your favourite presenters, I mean including Mark Johnson. I know, ridiculous. The show after this is Clive Crask's Chili Beat Science for 1 hour. Apparently it's going to be steam driven, which is quite the thing. And then the show after that is Richard Sheldrick's Modern Rock Show, and then winding up with Paul Wilson's Not Only Eyes But Ears Wide Open. Phenomenal. We've just hit the 1900 mark. This is such a treat. Thank you guys so much. An absolute brilliant achievement. We are raising shekels and pennies to keep us on air. We have no sponsors. We have no funds from any other way other than you guys. We have donations, and that's what keeps us rolling. Thank you so, so much. So that, by the way, was Dan Sumner, one of the many artists that have just graced us with their amazing donations. So Dan Sumner says, hey Pete, just to say I have donated to your Reverbathon and I'll try to come down on Sunday. Well, just missed your track, Dan, but you're more than welcome. We are here until 5. Thanks for playing so much of the album on your show, Pete. We really appreciate it. Oh, it's my pleasure. Track before that was Oliver Robinson. He was in the house up until 20 minutes ago. He's now gigging over at the Caroline in Brunswick. Thanks, Oliver. He says, hey Pete, I've just dropped you some money in the Reverb bucket. Well, there you go. He says, could you play Only Human? That's exactly what we did. Exactly. We do what you ask us to do. He says, I've got a gig at 4 o'clock on Sunday, so I will try and find you first, which is what he did. Top of the three, it was not Nick Cave. It was Salter Kane. They've just chipped in some money, a very fine donation. Thank you so much, Jessica. You guys are pushing us up to the 2 grand mark, by the way. Thank you so much. We are really, really appreciative. Thank you so much for supporting us and keeping independent radio live, Pete. If you fancy playing us a track, that would be great. Well, we did just that. We also, as you know, did an entire day's live radio from the open market yesterday, which went down an absolute storm. Normally, that's where we present from, so it's always good to see you down there. Right now, we are in the Hope and Ruin, which is on the Queen's Road, of course. They serve such fine things as wine, beer and spirit. It's like a pub. It's ridiculous. Unbelievable. This, my friends, is a track from Roger Stevens. It's kind of crazy. The artists are Killer Rabbits. Yeah, Josie's just walked in. Yeah, I know. Amazing people have just walked in. You've got to come down here. There's famous people in the house. Award-winning author, Killer Rabbits, and the track is called Jelly Frog Fizz. Why wouldn't it be? I know. Which brings me naturally to the levels.
2: The other day I was walking down the street past the Cats Protection League shop that used to be Woolworths. It was sunny and hot, and I was thirsty. By gum, I was thirsty. I could have licked the sweat off a camel's top lip. That's how hot I was. I needed some liquid refreshment. And then I noticed a small bar that I hadn't seen before, nestled between Books for Cooks and Frock Me Vintage Fashion. Like Gloria, the ice cream girl at the Odeon with the large jubblies, 95p from All Good Retailers Store the Right Way Up, its dark interior drew me in. Inside, it was cool. Cooler than a penguin's beak after it had choked on a choc ice and died of frostbite. Actually, that's more cold than cool, isn't it? Cooler than James Dean in shades contemplating his own immortality. But I digress. They had one or two ales, Bishop's Finger and Monty Python's Holy Ale, but my attention was caught by a small green bottle with a yellow label in the style of Grolsch. I was intrigued by the name, Jelly Frog Fizz. The bar person, a young woman with a steady hand and a nuanced eye, told me that it came from the lowlands across the border. Yes, Essex.
3: Essex?
2: Yes, Basildon.
3: Basildon.
2: Well, it says Basildon here. It had condensation running down the sides, and I didn't hesitate. Straight from the bottle, it hit the spot, and at 6.2% it should have, by golly. A little gritty at the end of the bottle, but I was ready for another in no time.
4: Jelly Frog Fizz.
2: It's so refreshing.
4: Jelly Frog Fizz.
2: It's a blessing.
4: Jelly Frog Fizz.
2: It'll keep you guessing. It's the biz.
4: A Jelly Frog Fizz.
2: Well, my second bottle was as good as the first, and I made it last a little longer. I felt like this bar was at the centre of the world and a very good place to ponder. I was adoring the girl pouring. She reminded me of my mother. My head was muzzy and all nice and fuzzy, and so I had another. But then I felt a rumbling in my digestive tract. I snapped out of my reverie. This was the time to act. I had to find the Kazi, and I had to get there quick. As I sat on the seat, I thought to myself, I've got to get a grip. Back in the bar, I had another bottle. My head was spinning as I leapt off my chair. I had to be quick as my bottom was in full throttle. After visiting the Kazi, I thought, I need to get some.

0: I woke up naked in the dark bomb. 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I couldn't remember my name or where I was. All I could remember was Jelly Frog Fizz.
1: Jelly Frog Fizz.
0: It's so refreshing.
1: Jelly Frog Fizz.
0: It's a blessing.
1: Jelly Frog Fizz.
0: It'll keep you guessing. It's the biz.
1: Jelly Frog Fizz.
0: A passing grebe said to me, "You didn't read the label." And so I asked him to explain what it was he meant. He said, "The warning's there in writing, clear and largely writ. Drink it if you like, my friend, just don't drink the sediment."
1: Jelly Frog Fizz.
0: It's so refreshing.
1: Jelly Frog Fizz.
2: Basically, if you donate, we play. I mean, I know. You can't blame me for playing stuff that people have donated. Love a bit of Killer Rabbits.
0: It's the biz.
3: Hi, Pete. Just want to say thank you for doing an amazing show and continuing to bring us all this amazing music from Brighton. It's a great job. Thank you so much. Absolutely wonderful, brilliant, superb. Thank you. Do I get my £10 now?
2: No, you fool. You're supposed to pay us £10, for goodness sake. You guys can still be donating. Of course you can. Some amazing people have walked in. We've got Annabelle and Joe in, who've just walked in. Literally are here. You can shake their hands. You can say hi, but only if you donate. Anyway, back to the show. This is the Looney Tune hour, by the way. Stop blaming me, you played it.
4: Dickens!

Josie and Emily Nutt here have just donated. Thank you, guys. We're now at the 1900 mark. Woohoo! Thank you so much.

0: 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Good for you.
1: It's so good for you. In fact, so is Radio Reverb. We are incredibly good for you because we are community radio. We don't break your bones about anything. We just say it as it is. We're here for you. We play what you want. We look at you out there. We've got Annabelle. We've got Joe. We've got Josie. We've got Reese. We've got just everybody in the house. I mean, what is this? We've got Dougie. We've got Kafir Anya. We've got Chris has just arrived. Are you kidding? That's a backward wave if ever I saw one. He's just cycled 195 kilometers to get here, up 75 hills, down three. It's ridiculous. I don't know where he goes. But if you believe Strava, I believe Strava. We love Strava. In fact, Chris, I need to follow you on Strava, my friend. Oh, how to donate? Well, there's someone taking card machine over there. There's a cash in the bucket. You get a free tote for tenner. It's unreal. This is ridiculous. We are doing a Reverbathon. And if you want to come down and watch Mark Johnson eat, then do come down, but you'll have to donate £5 to watch Mark Johnson eat. That is £5. Dougie's trying to pay either for a pint or give us cash. Dougie, you can come to the desk, my friend, and there's a donate here. We are doing this show live from the Hope and Ruin. That was Kieran Phelan. Oh, my God, how much is going in? We need to keep a tally on this guy. Do we have enough space for this money? Wow, look at that. That is proper money going into a proper tin. Please come to the Hope and Ruin. You guys can donate. That, my friend, was Kieran Phelan with a gorgeous track. He says, play whatever song you fancy, Pete. Well, we will. Thank you. Chat before that was Alf Wiltshire. I always do that. Wilf Oucher. Not quite the same. Although it's a beautiful show. Frittata. We got Andy from Canterbury listening. He can't quite believe that Kafir Anya is in the house, but she is. I am actually looking at her. She is here. It's all true. Andy says, what about Kombucha Andy? No, stop it. It doesn't work. Stop it. We don't even know what kombucha is. You just read that word somewhere. Can I just say, this is from Andy, that this is my first Pete Jones Verbathon. No, there's no time to say that. I wish I could come down, but I can't, because I'm Andy from Canterbury. Yes, you are. He says, we like the jelly frog fizz. Good. He says, was that Anna from Hove? It was. We did play Anna from Hove. And believe it or not, on cue, Anna from Hove has just walked in the house. FMJ, she's known locally, the future Mrs. Jones. So it's just all kicking off. It's ridiculous. If you want to know how to get Roger Stevens' track, well, if you're that mad, it is called Killer Rabbits. It's an awesome foursome. You guys can do what you do best. We need to collar Dougie because he's just donated and he didn't tell us how much. I know. What is he like? That man has got more money than sense. In the meantime, this, my friends, is Ian Rowland.

So yes, if you were listening to yesterday's show, Andy from Hove, no, he's not from Hove, he's from Canterbury. Where's he from? Andy from Canterbury donated only if we played an Ian Rowland track. Well, this is Ian, the real thing. It's another track from Ian Rowland. That's two. That means Andy from Canterbury has to donate again.

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1: Oh, yeah.
0: It's Pete Jones on Radio Reverb.
1: So true. I tell you what I like the most is to play a track by someone and actually see the band in front of you drinking and having fun. That was The Last of the Lovely Days, who have donated beyond imagination. And I feel just bad that they're only getting one track out of it. But, I mean, there's a lot of love in the room as well. Did you get a tote bag for your donation? What? You're getting a tote bag. I will wrap it around your head and you'll have to walk out with it. That was The Last of the Lovely Days with just a brilliant, brilliant rendition. We've played it quite a lot. It's called Almost Caro. We've actually played the entire album of The Last of the Lovely Days, even the filthy, smutty stuff, which obviously we cleaned up for your beautiful ears. But, you know, that's the way it goes. Also saw them amazing gig at the just down the road at the Folklore Rooms. Actually, guys, in a minute, give me some information of your next few plans, and we will give a little shout out for you, because we appreciate you so much. Track before that was Sister Bardot. Melita's gone, but she's best mates with Sister Bardot. That was a track called Quince, and top of the three was from Ian Rowland, The Real Thing. Not only for Ian's donation, but for Andy in Canterbury, who he's just besotted with Ian Rowland. He went out of his way, as I know a lot of you do, and found how to buy an Ian Rowland album, did the deed, and just, you know, that's why we play this stuff.

to bring new material to your rather delicate ears. We are all the way through a Reverbathon at the moment. This is, well, we've got about 35 minutes left of this show. Then it's Clive Crask. You're listening to Radio Reverb. If you're in the Hope and Ruin, I hope we're entertaining you in some way. If you're liking anything of what we do, you can donate. 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We are here for you until about 9 p.m. tonight officially, and then it's probably going to roll on. Coming up after this show, you've got Clive Crask with his very, very creative mixes of Chili Beats Science. It's a very, very good show. In the evening, you've got Paul Wilson with Ears Wide Open with 2 hours of just incredible mix. We are the Pete Jones Show for your pleasure. If you want to hear us normally, we broadcast on Radio Reverb live on a Monday, 5 till 7, 2 hour show. If you are in a band and you haven't actually come across us yet, we will play your stuff. Not only that, of course, if you're a local artist, we will also have you in for live sessions. Yeah, we were going to get a live band down here, but quite frankly, the technology is scary enough as it is. The thought of setting up a live band as well. So we've got quite a few famous people in the house. We've got Chris and Anya who are here. We've got Dougie and Anna. We got Josie and Reese. We got Annabelle and Joe. Everyone is here. We got the last of the lovely days. We've even got a chance, if you do want to come down and donate money, to meet some of the stars. Mark Johnson is here. He will shake your hands for a tenner, apparently. £10 to shake Mark Johnson's hand. I think I might have a go at that myself. In the meantime, no trunk.

just had a lovely chat with Phil from The Girl From Tomorrow, who we have been playing on the show. Absolutely love The Girl From Tomorrow. If you go to Mixcloud and listen to my show, you will hear two or three tracks from The Girl From Tomorrow. Phil and Hayley are here. You guys can come down and meet such people. It's incredible.

you're with your friends, or if you're on your own, you're okay as long as you are with Pete Jones. If you are at work, in the car, or stuck at home,

This, my friends, is brand new. It was literally finished about 2 hours ago. The ink is still wet. If you want to meet Sam Powell, he's actually in the house. He's being mobbed, quite frankly, mobbed. This really is why we do the show. It's the Pete Jones Show. We only tout brand new music, and this is why.

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Baggage is killing, decks are so full.

0: 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Woof, woof.
1: Woof, woof. Yes, you are. That was Rob Cast with Light Ship. Track before that was Sam Power. He is in the house. We got one more coming from Sam, actually, because we've had two or three people donating for him. It's a brand new track. It's called Better Man. There's one guy here who I don't think Sam's met yet, wants to know when he is gigging next. So I will put you in touch with him, my friend. Yes, there are many people down here. We're in the Hope and Ruin. It's a kind of a full house of yummy people just looking around the room. Top of the three was from Mo Trunk, About You. So as promised, Annie from The Last of the Lovely Days has just popped over. She said, Pete, you did ask me about gigs, and I said, yes, I did, and you guys are well on the donation list to get as many plugs as you want. So if you guys are up in London, Sunday the 28th of June, matinee, 3 o'clock, the Betsy Trotwood in London. It's 5 minutes from Farringdon Thames Link. She's even drawn a little map. It's lovely. How does London work? Our London headline debut. Well, that is so exciting. Love you supporting. Thank you. Oh, Lovejoy. Oh, we're getting him on the show. We're getting Lovejoy on the Pete Jones Show for a session before this gig, I think. So tickets are £9. At We Got Tickets. That is The Last of the Lovely Days. Sold out gig at the Folklore Rooms earlier in the year, and it was an absolutely beautiful gig. Lovejoy was there, as was Kieran Phelan, who you have heard already. So thank you so much for your donations. You will not believe this. We are at £2,200. It's an absolute blinder. We had a target of 2,000 to meet. We've even got Tom Power here. A lovely message in, by the way, from another Power, a Matt Power, who has been listening, but not from the Hope and Ruin. Oh, no. Not even from Brighton. No. All the way from Van of the Couver, which is quite extraordinary. So he says, yay, Sam rocks. Give him a big groupie hug from me, please. Well, consider the hug groupified. It will happen. So thank you so much. Absolutely brilliant. We're wrapping up almost. We've got 20 minutes left. More time to donate. Of course there is. If you're just arrived, you can buy a tote bag for a tenner. Woohoo! Melita is here. She's slinking away to another gig. We got everybody here. We got Richard here from The Rock Show doing his thing. We got Clive Krask, who's coming up after this with his extraordinary Chili Beat Science. It is quite the show, I tell you. It really is. And then to wrap it up, we got Paul Wilson doing his thing, clubbing away for 2 hours between 7 and 9. So that's it. We got about, I would say, about 20 minutes left. This, my friends, so beautifully donated from the evolving ninth hour. Just close your eyes and float away.

the absolutely beautiful sound of the evolving ninth hour. I did say close your eyes and float away. Andy from Canterbury is wondering, is it okay if he's driving? Possibly not.

I just want to give a shout out to all, not only every donator who has donated money for every track you have heard in the last 2 hours, but also for the amazing, sweet, lovely listeners who are in the pub as well. We've had donations in from Linda. We've had donations in from Jeanette, Anya, Dave, Josie and Emlyn, Dougie. Dougie's in the house. And another one from the last of the lovely days. By the way, if ever you wanted to know what Clive Crask looks like, he is here. He's going to be live in 12 minutes if the desk hasn't blown up. Double money if you want to see what Richard Sheldrake looks like. He is also here. He'll be playing live 6 till 7. It's a phenomenal rock show. And then we're winding up with a little bit of Paul Wilson, Ears and Eyes Wide Open, baby.

the gorgeous sound of WOB with just my all-time fave, Scab Me Girl. I absolutely adore this. You guys have been so brilliant. Donations have just been off the charts. We are banging well over 2 grand at the moment, so thank you so much.

I just want to really thank you again so much for your generosity, your donations, your listenership, your fandom, your beauty, your charm and your elegance. And you know who I'm talking to. Thank you so much for all of the support and funds that have been flooding in to Reverb for Reverbathon. Thank you to the artists in the house who keep donating. Thanks to Sam Power for showing up. And just thanks to all of you beautiful people, even Tom Power. I know, just thanks to him. Even though I'm not sure he has dug that deeply for this Reverbathon, a tin is coming round. We have a tin. We're not going to give up on this until money has been parted with. Even, you know, the beautiful Dougie, the amazing Anya, Kafir Anya. Yes, Dougie. Yes, Dougie. Yes, Dougie. So this is my point. If you are in the Hope and Ruin, it's all kicking off. It's not too late to donate. And that rhymes, thank you. We've got various means. Even the kids will love this. A QR code. I just brings me out in hives thinking of COVID. But anyway, we got a rattly tin. We got online, radioreverb.com/donate. We got a cash machine card. We even take such things as money. No goats allowed.

0: So thanks, folks. I'm out of here. We've got Clive Kresk. Thank you for all your money. You are gorgeous. Chili Beat Science follows this. But it is now.
1: Time.

second choice between them. There's all the air left the room, and the surgeon took his seat. I tried to focus my attention, to listen to the news that isn't new, the confirmation of what I already know to be true. But I am elsewhere, in another room, watching the machine shake a tin of paint. I am 10 years old and I've chosen that exact same sofa lime green for three walls of my bedroom. Now is the time to get upset, says the surgeon, routinely pulling the rug from under my feet, putting me back into the small room where my mother reaches for my hand. And I let go. Straight away, I let go. She cries and I avoid her eyes, determinedly facing the doctor, whose name I've already forgotten, who I am sure forgot mine, once the referral was made to hematology. No longer a faraway concept,

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Better yet, you can come down and chuck your money in the bucket. It's an hour of the heavy end of rock music featuring stuff I know you'll love. But this week, it's a little different because I'm going to be playing a bunch of my favourite tracks that have influenced what I think modern rock music through the last year or so. So, no time to waste. Buckle up. 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

I love curls. I interviewed them a couple of years back and they were absolutely delightful. I think their singer, Holly, has got one of the best voices in rock music. They really should be massive already. But, you know. 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

Years ahead of the time, that was Jane's Addiction with Had a Dad from their seminal debut album, Nothing Shocking, from 1988. 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And now I'm lining up my next tune, because it's all new to me, this.

I came across that track earlier on this year and I thought it was absolutely wonderful. It's called Issues and it's by a pair of people called Leah Nicolai and her South African producer Bob Jr. It's an amazing track. Now, it wouldn't be the same without a little bit of Mr. Bowie, would it now?

That was the wonderful Evil with already one of the tracks of the year for me, Blow Up. The band will be playing in Brighton with Thornhill on June the 22nd at the Concord 2. A gig not to be missed, I'd say.

When people talk about the main bands of the punk movement, they usually talk about the Pistols, the Clash and the Damned, but Australia's the Saints produced one of the most powerful singles of 1977, and this Perfect Day still stands as a masterpiece, in my opinion.

Love them or loathe them, but Led Zeppelin remain one of the most successful British bands of all time, and Robert Plant, one of the finest vocalists to ever come out of the UK. Fool and Rain was made during a very difficult time for Zeppelin. Plant and Paul Jones were trying to get the band on track in the face of Jimmy Page's heroin addiction and John Bonham's alcoholism. For me, it's the standout track from their final album, In Through the Outdoor, from 1977-79. Now, from Brighton. Remember, it's Reverbathon. Reverbathon. 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

That's another brilliant band from Brighton. That was Yonica with my favourite song of theirs, Lose Our Heads. The band have just got a new album out, Until You're Satisfied, which just hit the UK charts, and it's great. 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

punk has obviously had a huge influence on my love of music, and White Man in Hammersmith Palais is just The Clash's brilliant single from 1978, and it combined punk and reggae in a way that hugely influenced the ska revival of the following year. Just brilliant. Still sounds amazing now. And it wouldn't be again a modern rock show without the mighty Slipknot with their single from a couple of years back.

0: Slipknot, most extraordinary band. If you ever get a chance to see them live, I implore you to do so. That's the most extraordinary band. So this is Reverb, Reverbathon, www.reverb.com. Try and stick some money in the pot. It's all for a massively good cause.
1: I had a dream.

0: That's the amazing Billie Eilish. She's had a huge influence on modern rock as well, going from making songs in her bedroom with her brother to selling multi-millions of albums and sold-out arenas. However, to me, it's completely deserved. She's so talented. Anyway, it's not too late to chuck some money into the pot for the Radio Reverb Reverbathon. Go to www.reverb.com and chuck in the price of a pint. This is Richard Sheldrake from the Modern Rock Show. And see how you fancy these little numbers as well. If you're still in the area, come down and say hey. Throw some money in the pot.
1: When I was

another hugely influential band on today's modern rock. That was My Chemical Romance with their mega hit Welcome to the Black Parade.

Well, that's my hour done. I've had an amazing time. Thank you all so much for spending time with me. I'm going to hand over to Paul now, who's going to play us out for the next 2 hours. And I think I've had just the best time. Remember, donate to Radio Reverb.

Oh yeah. Hey ho, how you doing? It's Radio Reverb. We're doing a Reverbathon. Ooh, nice. Let's try and get some dollars in the bag. Come on, we are at 2,240 quid over the two days. Absolutely marvellous. Come on, guys, you can help that out. Top it up to, let's go to 2,500. Let's do it. Come on, that'll be good. Just stick with us. And ears wide open, all trying to join these dots between God knows what. I was going to go jazz, was going to go indie. I tell you what, why don't you guys start to decide where I'm going to go? I'm swinging today, I'm swinging. Yeah, ears wide open. 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

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It doesn't work sometimes, but just keep persisting, please. Crack on. 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

birthday, guys. We are getting donations coming in. 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

Just bear with us, this is Wide Open, live down at the Hope and Ruin on Queens Road, over the airways at Radio Reverb, and also, you pop on down, if you're in the vicinity of the Hope and Ruin, pop on down, bring a few quid, chuck it in the box, and keep Radio Reverb spreading the love, yeah?

Oh yeah, oh yeah. That's Factory Floor, Tell Me. The XL remix. It's all going off here. I'm losing control. But hey, don't worry about me. You just keep donating, guys. We are trying to hit the 2,500 barrier. When we last looked, we were floating around the 2,300. So while Ears Wide Open is live down at the Hope and Ruin, just chuck some money in a pot and take us up to that $2,500. Radio Reverb is voluntary. None of us put the money in our pockets. We send it straight back into the studio.

Oh yeah, I've got loads of requests coming in. I'm going to switch over to some post-punk, like I promised. But let's clear the palette a little bit with a little bit of this first.

Okay, I needed to play that. I'm getting requested for magazine, and I couldn't find the track that they wanted, unfortunately, Definitive Gaze, so I'm going to put two of those in the pot at the same time. 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We are live down at the Hope and Ruin. We need some shekels to keep us going. Just chuck us a few quid. We're aiming towards $2,500. We are probably about 2,350, somewhere like that. And just 10 quid, 5 quid, 1 quid, 20 quid, whatever you want to throw us, please go to RadioReverb.com, chuck us some dollar. So the guys here have just chucked 20 quid in the pot. They wanted magazines, so I'm going to do another one for them. They're only short, these tracks. This is one of the best singles ever released.

Oh yeah, just gone a little bit alternative. But that's the way is why Open does it. You never know what you're going to get. Jamboree bag. Hey, it's Radio Reverb. We are the Reverbathon. We are doing a fundraiser to keep us on air. We are all voluntary at Radio Reverb, so please keep going to that Radio Reverb website. If you're in the Hope and Ruin, just zap the code. There's pieces of paper on the table with a scan that you can just throw a few quid in, you know. Honest, please. Radio Reverb, Reverbathon. Keep giving, and it doesn't mean just today. You can carry on giving all the time. Yeah, going to switch the styles again. That's the way I like it. If you listen to the normal shows on Reverb, you know, switcheroo is always the way.

Oh yeah. I don't know if you realise, but the styles are flipping around. Yeah, Radio Reverb, live at the Hope and Ruin, and also on the airwaves. 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On your table, we have a scanner. Just dive in. Keep Radio Reverb alive. Just throw a few shekels in the pot. We do have a little pot up here, old-fashioned pot for chucking your shekels in as well.

Oh yeah, oh yeah. You know what, the donations are still coming in. Oh man, Mikey Spence, thank you mate, much appreciated. You've taken that over the $2,500 for Radio Reverb. 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

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You either love them or hate them, but hey, sometimes they need to be out there. Radio Reverb, ears wide open, mixing the styles.

Oh yeah. Sorry, I'm tweaking. I like to tweak people up when it all goes. 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We are spreading the love for free, but you can donate if you want to. You're live on the airways. All that noise you're making, you're on the radio right now, you guys. It's going out there. So if you want to be part of it, go and donate. Scan that code on your table and be part of something good, man. You know, just chuck us a fiver, chuck us a couple of quid. We're around $2,500 we've raised over 2 days. We are voluntary, and we don't take any money out of it ourselves. Thank you very much. Thank you. And for the chorus, we are at the Hope and Ruin down. If you're around Brighton near the Hope and Ruin, drop in and come and say hi.

oh yeah, jazz meets grunge. Yeah, that's the way it is. Should we call it junge? I'm not sure. Or grunge? I'm not sure. It's just ears wide open. Radio Reverb fundraiser. If you want to help, do something good, feel good about yourself, actually, throw a few quid in the pot. RadioReverb.com. If you're in the pub, you are live out on the radio right now. So join in.

0: We're still live on the radio till 9 o'clock, so get in quickly, get those donations. If you make a noise, you'll hear yourself on the radio. But
1: there you go.
0: Good man, thank you. But look, thanks to everyone that's contributed so far. We are about £2,500 over the whole weekend, and we are desperate for it. We need to stay alive. We are at the open market. We don't do advertising, so we just rely on goodwill from good people. Ears wide open. Let's keep the styles rolling.

0: Okay, guys, we're coming towards the end of this little session. 9 o'clock, gonna wrap up, but there will still be music behind the bar. Stay in the Hope and Ruin. Thanks for these guys that have looked after us. But remember, Radio Reverb always accepts money from you guys. You can always donate at any moment. Go to the radioreverb.com. I've actually loved this. I love the dancers. Yeah, he's good. The formation dancing on his own. Fantastic. It's great. Yeah. So ears wide open. Remember, go to Radio Reverb. We are voluntary and we love your donations. You have raised something like £2,600 so far, which is amazing. So thank you very much to everybody that's donated. Probably one or two more tracks. Let's see how it goes.
1: I like to know her.

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The track DD04EE07FF01. 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

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No.

Yeah.

Get out, get out, get out, get out, get out, get out, get out, get out, get out, get out, get out, get out, get out, get out, get out, get out, get out, get out, get out, get out, get out, get out, 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get out, get out, get out, get out, get out, get out, get out, get out, get out, get out, get out, get out, get out, get out, get out, get out, get out, get out, get out, get out, get out, get out, get out, get out, get out, get out, get out, get out, get out, get out, get out, get out, get out, get out, get out, get out, get out, get out, get out, get out, get out, get out, get out, get out, get out, get out, get out, get out, get out, get out, get out, get out, get out, get out, get out, get out, get out, get out, get out, get out

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Water's concealing the fire in the place or in the heart. 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

following on from Mark Muir, Marie-Pierre Perez and Alison Briggs with DD10E16FF08. 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

0: 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From the Safe House Improvisation 11, Safe House Wildcard Sessions album.
1: This mess is causing so much stress, creating panic into every corner. 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Free, they were given to me and gratefully received over the years. 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I have hoarded bits of cloth, so far free of moth, to make a lot of interesting clothes, cushions, coats, bags. One day I will find the haul of cloth in the loft behind the stacks of CDs, books and garden magazines. 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

stuff. 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The offsprings of trees. I'm waiting for grandchildren to play and make noise. Bulging fridge, a microcosm of the home. Sweet home. Another thing to mention, the record collection, which deserves special attention. Shelves for display vinyl. What next? I could go on and on and on through the house. Don't forget to recycle what you can and compost all your food scraps. 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

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This is Dave Allen, Ian Paxson, and Kev Moore. DD12E17FF09. And coming up after this, Marie Pierre Perez, Pete Dixon, and Tom Roberts. DD16E18FF11. 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
2: And just like take care of your moment when you have these songs in you. 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I can slow down a little bit. 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
4: 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And my guest today is John from the band Barbara. 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

0: We opened the show with Tolerant Nation from this month's guest, Barbara. John from the band joins me now. So why did you choose Tolerant Nation to bring in today?
1: Well, firstly, thank you for having me. So Tolerant Nation was recorded, is probably, I would say, the best Barbara song on loads of different levels. The production is at its best, the lyrical content, the musicianship, probably all is because the song was recorded at Black Barn Studios, which is Paul Weller's studios. So yeah, we're kind of using amazing microphones and just getting the chance to spend a couple of days in that space. So I think that is the Barbara kind of calling card, as it were, Tolerant Nation. So yeah, that's why we picked to play it.
0: And the subject matter is interesting as well. I like the idea of the fact that, you know, yeah, we're really quite tolerant, perhaps over tolerant.
1: Yeah, you know what? I have to say that lyric is always challenging when me and Henry talk about each other's songs, because whilst everything is a collaboration musically, a lot of the time lyrically it will just either be written by me or it'll be written by Henry. When it's Henry's sort of lyric, which it is in the case of Tolerant Nation, I would say I have very little part in the lyric side of things. Henry helps me out with my lyrics, I have to say, but with Henry, he's very dogmatic, as we say, and he doesn't need any help lyrically. So I'd say Tolerant Nation is more of a Henry sort of lyric. I agree with the sentiment of the song entirely, yeah.
0: So you and Henry, who's your brother and your bandmate, yeah. You grew up in Brighton,
1: yeah.
0: Which in itself is an unusual thing because almost everyone you meet is from somewhere else. But what music was playing in the house when you were growing up?
1: So our dad used to actually run Subway Records in the 80s, which was down, but I think it was by the Clock Tower in Brighton. So Tony, our dad, has always had a massive vinyl collection. Saying that, it's not like he, you know, frog marched us into the living room and put on loads of these records. I think it's always been there, music. So whenever we would find out about, you know, some musical legend from yesteryear, you would ask my dad and you'd say, oh, do you know anything about this person? Because my dad was an old sort of punk, or he sort of would have a lot of short shrift for a lot of musicians that I love, like, you know, Jeff Lynne, ELO. Now in his old age, he loves Jeff Lynne, you know, you can appreciate it. But Tony was always quite a good touch point, reference point for what was, you know, he was like a little musical historian. I think growing up, I mean, to be perfectly honest, I was right at the end of the radio CD kind of age, right? The sort of mid-noughties, early noughties. So, you know, when I was young, it was still on Sunday night, you would have dreaded school the next day, but you would have the chart show, the top 40 show, and you would, the only way you could hear a song by an artist you loved was if you had the CD, the single CD, or if you heard it on the top 40. And a lot of the time they would play only sort of a couple of, maybe not even a couple of minutes, like 30 seconds of the song, and you'd be like, oh no, like I missed out on this sort of track. Yeah, funnily enough, a lot of the time it was Eminem and D12, his sort of rap outfit that was what me and Henry really liked when we were young. So not at all Barbary kind of stuff. But yeah, loads of different stuff when we were young, really. Beatles, obviously. Yeah, a lot of ELO. Me and Henry played violin and piano when we were quite young, so sort of playing a bit of classical stuff as well. So yeah, loads of bits and bobs, but nothing, not particularly like an amazingly rich education in music. Mostly just like Radio 1, right? Radio 1 and Radio 2 and CDs in the car. I mean, you absolutely, that was just the thing, right? Back in the day, you know, the amount of times you'd hear that first, like, Lily Allen album or whatever,
0: yeah,
1: becomes burnt into your brain, really.
0: So what was Tony's favourites then?
1: So Tony, you know what? So Tony loved, so he liked bands like The Damned. He went to see the Sex Pistols, I believe. He saw, you know, big Jam fan. So he saw the Jam in, like, I think it was right at the end of, he didn't see them in Brighton, I don't think, or at their last gig, but he saw them very late on, which must have been surreal for him, because 40 years later his kids are supporting Paul Weller.
0: Yeah.
1: I'm trying to think of other bands. I mean, you know what, Tony really likes a lot. Tony, I'll tell you what, he listens to Radio 6, he's a hip happening youngster. I am not up to date. Me and my brother are very much sort of Luddites in that we like to find the stuff that we like and then, you know, through CDs in charity shops or whatever. We're not big Spotify. Me and Henry don't use Spotify because it's too much stuff going on.
0: Yeah.
1: Whereas Tony is always listening to stuff. Tony has such an eclectic mix. But I think he liked bands like XTC as well, stuff like that. And he had guilty pleasures like ELO, which he probably wasn't too proud of at the time. 76, I don't think a punk is going to admit to liking the Beatles and ELO.
0: Did he say the names of bands you never heard of because, that were modern and then roll his eyes when you didn't know who they were?
1: Oh, all the time. All the time. I think Tony once recently he said to me, I think there's a band called, I think they're supporting Nick Cave. And he came in and said, oh, John, you know, supporting Nick Cave, have you ever heard of a band called... I think they're called Warm Dusha, but they're pronounced Warm Douche. And I said, Tony, do you know what a douche is? And he was going, no. But the way he said Warm Dusha, it was very funny. He sort of put like a French sort of spin on it. So yeah, he really loves it. Tony loves music. So do I. But I think Tony gets, you know, a lot of his joy in life from listening to music. And, yeah. It's really, yeah, it's great, yeah. It's really, really great.
0: Music was an important escape for you, in a way, personally. So tell me more about that.
1: We were taught violin and piano as young kids. When my mum was really keen for us to learn those two instruments, you develop a little bit of a dislike for those instruments because you're being kind of encouraged to do practices every day and... But I think as an escape, you know, pop music's always a real fun escape. And it was quite funny because I remember as a kid not liking, how weird is this, not liking there to be strings on pop songs because to me the world of strings was the side of life that was unfun and classical music and scholarly and difficult, and pop music was fun and frivolous. And when I heard, I remember hearing the strings on Britney Spears' Toxic and saying
0: it's
1: to my mum,
0: really important that
1: yeah, of course. And I said to my mum, they're not real strings, are they, mum? Because I didn't want strings to be associated with this cool, hip and happening, you know, pop star. And my mum was saying, oh no, they'll be the best string players in London. And I was like, oh no, pop music's being invaded by that. But that was, you know, we compartmentalize, don't we, as kids and adults. So yeah.
0: So did Henry like the same music that you liked?
1: I think so, yes. Yeah, very much so. The first music we got into, as I said earlier, was Eminem and D12. Yeah, like, again, stuff that was really big on Radio 1 at the time. And, yeah, like, ever since then, we've really liked the same sort of stuff. And then you kind of get into the Beatles when you're a little bit older. And the Beatles is that the kind of gateway drug, the gateway band to all these different artists. Mm. And then we're slightly more... separate musically now. We have different areas of music that we like, but still there's a huge crossover point. And that's why Barbara works quite well, because on the two circles of our musical taste, there's a really big central overlap. So it works quite well.
0: So what does he like that you don't particularly like?
1: You know what, Henry, again, I'm not sure how mad he is on it now, but Henry really likes what I would describe as quite grey sounding 90s, early 90s, not going to say Britpop because it's not Britpop, but it's like moody, unhappy kind of, it's grey and sort of it's rain falling down and it's, the production is not my sort of thing. And I genuinely couldn't even name any bands because I don't want to criticise them, but like that was something that I've never been really into. For me, I like much more theatrical, over the top, kind of colourful, rich kind of music. So I think that's probably where we differ. Henry as well likes, Henry really likes sort of storyteller songsmiths. So people like Nick Cave and people like Leonard Cohen and Randy Newman. That's not to say I don't like them, but my favourite music is danceable pop music, right? If there are great lyrics in there, even better. But my favourite musician of all time is Jeff Lynne, and Jeff Lynne famously really struggles with lyrics. Like, lyrics were just not an important thing to him. Same with bands like ABBA. I mean, a lot of the ABBA lyrics are really great, actually, but some of them are very disposable. And I think the melody and danceability is, for me, is the most important thing.
0: Well, all the talk about ELO, that leads me to your next Brock track. And you like Jeff Lynne, it's from ELO. You said it was like a light bulb moment for you. So why this particular track?
1: Fascinatingly enough, this is actually not officially ELO. This is officially solo Jeff Lynne. So Jeff Lynne did an album in 1990 when he was at the peak of his producing powers. Tom Petty, George Harrison, Roy Orbison. He's producing all these greats, and then he just thinks, I'll just do a solo album. I think it flopped, but it's just a ridiculously feel-good, like, in a car, driving along. It's just a great, outrageously good pop song, really. And I think it's got George Harrison playing guitar on it. It's got, I think it's co-written with Tom Petty. So it's just got, for me, I mean, Traveling Wilburys, I love them. They're like, they're sort of, that's the culmination of all the music I love, and the sort of, it's a really warm sounding song. It's from an album called Armchair Theatre, which is named after the old British anthology show, and I think it was in the 50s, 60s. Yeah, so it's just a great song, very catchy, and has a couple of key changes in it, and just, yeah, you just can't, just, yeah, it's got the classic Jeff Lynne production on it, and you just can't help but sort of smiling when you listen to it. So that's why I picked it.
0: This is Jeff Lynne and Every Little Thing.

0: You're listening to Karen Kemp on Radio Reverb, and my guest today is John from the band Barbara. And this weekend, it's also the Reverbathon. We run on your donations, so if you'd like to slip us the price of a coffee, or maybe more than that, go to radioreverb.com and press the donate button. Be great and donate. When did you and Henry decide to work together and become Barbara?
1: So Barbara is started in September 2020, but we had been writing music together in with different band names for a few years before then. I remember Henry was in a band when we were much younger, and I sort of thought, I mean, it was never in my mind to I like to sort of write songs. I had absolutely no interest in sort of, and then I remember Henry was in a band when he was very young, and it was unsatisfying in certain ways. And we were in a pub garden, and we were just chatting about it. And I just said, look, I'm quite interested in this, doing this now. Like, it seems mad to not do this together, right? Like, it just seems mad not to. Let's just do it. I reckon that would have been probably 10 years ago, I reckon. 2016, I reckon. But then Barbara, in its sort of final form, became a thing in 2020. You just look back on those times and you just think, wow, like, you're just so naive. Yeah, probably 10 years.
0: So how did you develop the sound that you've got now?
1: Oh, God, I just don't know. Like, again, when we did music 7 or 8 years ago, it was much more ballady, Coldplay, sort of quite earnest piano ballad pop. You know, I'm really interested in 70s culture and the 70s look. And I do not mean the cool 70s Los Angeles, you know, Quentin Tarantino-y, Paul Thomas Anderson in Inherent Vice, Licorice Pizza kind of cool. No, not, I mean 70s in a kind of Tales of the Unexpected, elbow patches on geography teachers' blazers kind of vibe. Sort of a very cozy, very manual world, whether that be film or music or just culture. People around in that time aren't going, God, that's just normal life back then. But when you get to an incredibly fast-paced world in 2026, You look back on stuff like that, and you sort of, what's the word? You look back on it through rose-tinted spectacles, right? You make it more beautiful than it perhaps was, you know. And we're very aware of that. You know, the 70s was pretty awful for millions of people in the UK, right? But we're looking at the cozy aspects of a retro-tinged sort of world, and that infused the sort of Barbara ethos and the music and a kind of sense of just joyful naivety. And a big influence on us is Dean Friedman, and not just his music. I mean, the man is one of the nicest and most reliable people I've ever met, let alone in the music industry. As you can imagine, the music industry is a lot of kid alt,

0: makes us feel good, and it makes people who come to Barber shows or listen to Barber music, they really feel part of a little cozy kind of gang, right? Someone recently said, like, I love to come to a Barber show because you just make friends at a Barber show, even if you're on your own, which is like, that's the dream, right? You know, you have a space where when you're young and you're looking at Alex Turner on stage and you're just thinking, wow, that is a cool guy, you know. Same with people like Bowie, you know, you look at these people and they're just so cool, but you just think, wow, like, it must be tiring to sort of, I don't know, is that an act? You know, it must be knackering to just be that cool all the time, right? You know, because it's I think I'd much rather be yourself, right? And just be a bit more easygoing with it than sort of, you know, some people live their life like it's a performance, right? Which is really interesting.
1: What was your first gig as Barbara?
0: Our first gig as Barbara was supporting the lottery winners at the Prince Albert in, I reckon, maybe spring 2021, I reckon. So probably 5 years ago. And the lottery winners had now gone on to massive things. I mean, they're a massive band. And I mean, back then when you first start, you get really nervous and, you know, classic. I've always just sort of thought, you know, maybe, I don't know, at the back of my head, I've always thought doing music, look, if I'm going to be on stage, I've probably just got to be the front man because I've got that energy. I know it sounds weird, but if I can just tap into that manic energy, being front man will be easy. And it took probably a year, probably took 8 months or whatever to really stop getting nervous for gigs. And now it's like just second nature to be goofy on stage. But obviously, again, when you first start, you're a bit like, oh, I don't want to look like an absolute numpty on stage, just being, so you're still holding on to those old things about trying to look kind of cool. And I remember being really nervous before that gig. But yeah, it was a really good show. I mean, it was a really good show. What really struck me was that the lottery winners, and we've supported them since. And a lot of the band, we're sort of friends in the interweb, but also they've come to see Barbara gigs. They've been very supportive, very friendly. I always remember thinking, they're really on it. Even when they're small, they're really on it. It's really tight. Everything about it was that you could have got that show they did and transported it and popped it in Wembley Stadium, and it wouldn't have been. And I guess you've got to do that, right? You've got to play it from day one like you are at Live Aid. You can't just quietly feel your way into it. Well, you can, but the way they did it was just like really big, really epic. And they also had like a videographer with them, which I thought was a really clever idea because it meant that they could concentrate on not worrying about the socials and all the social media, which is such a big thing. They literally had a dedicated person.
1: So when did you start releasing music?
0: When did we start? Mm-hmm. I reckon it was, again, spring 2021, I think. Early 2021, yeah. We put out our first single ourselves, then we put our second single out with a local label, and then all of the other releases, I believe, have been self-released, I believe. Yeah, which is, again, really, yes, it's kind of easy to do in today's age. And you get a bit more freedom, I guess. I mean, it's not to say we wouldn't love a great big label to come and get involved, but, you know, it's we've just been doing it ourselves, really, from day one.
1: And how did those first releases go? What was the reaction you got from them?
0: They're just really, really, well, we work with this, our producer, you know, is a guy called Paul Steele, and he's just a genius, amazing arranger, just a lovely guy. And, you know, we were played his music a long time ago by somebody in the local Brighton scene who ran a label, and he said, you'll probably really like Paul Steele's music, give this a listen. And we then contacted Paul and said, would you like to be our producer, arranger? And he'd never really done this for people before. He'd co-written with people like Mika, but he never produced someone else. And he really has a maximalist kind of Willy Wonka approach to the musical sort of soundscape. So we started working with Paul and it went down really well. I mean, they're very Marmite, if that makes... Yeah, they're very Marmite. They're not at all The first song is called

0: BRB, and I remember Paul saying on the day of release, like, it's an outrageous first release for a band, but I think you've got to start off as, I don't know, it's good to start off as extreme as you can, because then you know that if people like it, they really like it. And you can drift towards the middle a little bit and make something a bit more middle of the road, but I think it's important to always... It's important to make something that is, you know, divisive, right? I'd rather people be like, wow, that is so not my cup of tea, but it's something, than, yeah, that's just a bit nothingy, really, you know?
1: Oh, no, definitely. If you're going to go for it, go big. What's the point?
0: Yeah, exactly.
1: You know, absolutely. Now, your next track is a Barbra track, and it's Father Before Me. Why did you choose to bring that today?
0: So that is our latest single that came out about a month ago. Yeah, and it's a song about, yeah, how we all end up like our parents, with positive, good traits and bad traits and everything in between. It features our dad on the single artwork cover, which he was very happy to be a part of.
1: It's great. I really like it. This is Barbra and Father Before Me.
2: Don't know, cause nobody tells me. Not even when I stop to ask them politely. I can't.

0: 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Be great and donate. So, how do you and your brother get on working together?
1: You know what, like, it's great, it's really great, it's also really not great. It's a, you sort of have no boundaries, right, when you're working with siblings. There's no boundaries, which is sort of the way I like to work with people. I like to be able to be honest with each other. It's a thing that I really value. Henry thinks with his head and thinks a lot with his head. That's not to say, I mean, I'm a big overthinker, but I'm much more, I want my sort of heart and my soul to feel good about something before I do it. Henry's much more pragmatic, careful, considered, thoughtful, and I'm much more, I go with my gut a bit more. So both, you know, have their positives and negatives. Working together, I decided a couple of years ago that, you know what, John, as I remember the Gene Wilder, I saw an interview with him and he said, I'm in show, I'm not in business. And I thought, yeah, that's how I'm going to put myself. I'm going to let Henry be the one that is the captain of the ship. You know, I could not do what Henry does with regards to the admin of running a band. It is headache inducing. I would get overwhelmed on day one. I could do it when Barbara was tiny and minuscule and Barbara was an Instagram page and that was it. Now we're attempting to be, you know, something of a small cottage industry, but yeah, it is quite tough to work together because a lot of the time he will want to think about something from every single angle, and my dad is very much like him.
0: I think that's why the two of you do work well together, because you're very separate, apart from the irritating bits when you do get together and you are trying to fight something out, you know.
1: When anyone ever says, John, who's your biggest inspiration? I always say, oh, it's Henry. And then they say, Henry, who is your biggest inspiration? And he says, oh, Randy Newman. So that's the sort of relationship we've got, you know.
0: You've got bandmates playing with you when you're live. So do you want to give a shout out to them?
1: Of course. So we've got three musicians that play, are in Barbara, apart from me and Henry. And they're all actually alumni of BIM. So we've got Laurie Miller on drums. We've got Jack Hosgood on bass and Dean Llewellyn as guitarist. But yeah, it's really, really great fun. And the tours are lovely. It's lovely to spend time with them. It's a very genial atmosphere on the tour bus, which is lovely.
0: I always find it difficult, but I try to avoid it, to PR friends, because it's like, no, because it's going to be the point when I do have to turn around and slap down and say, no, you're going to do this.
1: Yeah.
0: And it's never easy. I think that Neil Hannon from the Divine Comedy is a genius. I mean, I was watching him a few months back, I think it was on Jules Holland. And I was just blown away because I thought, yeah, how are they going to be now, sort of thing, you know. Yeah. So how did Barbara end up supporting the Divine Comedy on tour?
1: Totally surreal. I can't believe I've gone, how long has it been, 30 minutes without mentioning Neil Hannon, because he's probably neck and neck with Jeff Lynne is my favourite musician ever. Again, it was a great example of me and Henry combining and me saying, why don't we just email his management? They've got a greatest hits album coming out. Let's just email his management. Why not? And Henry being like, oh, no, of course not. You know, you need to go through the channels. You need to go through the right channels, blah, blah, blah, blah, blah. These things have a sort of process. And we just emailed his manager and he signed up to our mailing list. And we thought, that's strange. That's either Neil Hannon or it's a fan who has got some personal info about Neil Hannon. And it's a strange email address to see, basically. We just got a lovely, lovely email from him. You know, just a really thoughtful, classic Neil Hannon email. And that just said, yeah, just wanted to let you know that I'm a fan. Let's talk more about the talk. Like, I will... You know, and we are very thankful that he definitely had to go into bat for us, because there weren't even any clips of us playing live online, I don't think, at the time. So we had to sort of play a London gig. Not, it wasn't an audition, but the band came along to check us out. We were already confirmed for the tour, but not officially, like on the poster. and they just came along to check us out, just basically to make sure that we could, you know, actually play, and we weren't, or that we were in fact real people. So yeah, just the most surreal thing. And yeah, I remember just thinking, I'd like to feel the wood boards under my feet at the Brighton Dome supporting the Divine Comedy. It just happened. So it's a very surreal and rare life thing where your genuine dream comes true. And at one point he did say to me, there are other legends, you know, in the music scene. I remember getting to the venue. We are green as anything, right? We get to the venue, we pile out the van, and Jack, our bassist, has done the most gigs out of us by this time. So he just assumed the role as like, right, this is what we do. We knock on the door. We say, we're the support band. Okay. Like, we'd never been to a big venue. You know, we'd literally played little pubs and stuff. I don't even think officially we had a tour manager then. Henry was sort of the person replying to emails. But we didn't even know what a tour manager was. And we walked through, it was the Birmingham Symphonic Hall, and it's a big circular room, and you can walk through this circular walkway where you can't actually see the stage, but on the way to the stage, you're going through this curved hallway. We could just hear them playing. If I remember correctly, it was something for the weekend, and it was a sound check, and it was just sounding like just like the record. And I was like, wow, this is just so crazy. Like, I couldn't believe it. Because I used to be a nanny, and I remember the dad of one of the families I nannied for, he explained to me why it was worth, you know, getting a loan out to pay for this tour. It was something about investing in, it was basically saying investing in memories or something, I can't remember, but it was quite hard to argue with him. And on reflection, we probably should have been like, yes, we'll do anything, we'll go anywhere. But hopefully in the future, because you know what? First night, it was surreal because we didn't even have like a card machine, I don't think, at the time. We were told, yeah, you just sold like £700 of merch. And we were just like, sorry, what? Like, it was just crazy, you know. And there are people who were like, you know, asking for like autographs on Vine, on there, because we had a little EP out. And it was just, yeah, it was totally wild and just like, you know, it was great fun.
0: Next track, Light of Day from the Divine Comedy. How could you not have chosen something from them? But why that track?
1: So that track is a good example of a Divine Comedy song that is probably not one of their more popular ones, but it's, Neil does a couple of songs like this that just have this very, it's like a wave washing tempo. It's very smooth, extremely passionate, and yeah, just absolutely beautiful lyrics and so many harmonies, so much ooze in there. And so it's a really beautiful, also lyrics are really sad. I'm not going to go into the lyrics because it's obviously personal to Neil Hannon, but like, I guess he's looking at his life and in a way that Bowie does, he's really romanticizing his life, you know. And there's a couple of Divine Comedy songs that are like that, and they're not instantly catchy, but they're like a wave that washes over you of emotion. There's another good song called The Loneliest Man in the World, which I have no idea what, I don't think it's not on any albums. It's recorded impeccably. I don't know, it's on a 2-disc CD I've got of my favourite Divine Comedy album, which is called Bangos the Knighthood. I don't know what it was recorded for, but it's a beautiful song. It's so, you know, some would say the lyrics are quite cheesy, but it's just quite earnest and lovely. So yeah, The Light of Day is something that, it's one of those songs that I get very obsessed with songs, and I will listen to them multiple times in a row. It's hitting all those emotional beats for me where I'm like, oh, just love that, just love it. And the backing vocals on it are just beautiful. Got harpsichord at the beginning, amazing track.
0: So this is The Divine Comedy and the wonderful The Light of Day.

0: The artwork for your tracks is great. I mean, who comes up with the concepts for that?
1: So I always give myself the title of head of creative. That's because a lot of my terminology I use in life is from the world of professional wrestling. I'm a big professional wrestling fan, and that's a sort of term that's bandied around, head of creative. I would say I am the person that is very much more visual than Henry. I mean, Henry is someone that is an amazing songwriter. He's not as bothered about all the whistles and bells and, you know, that I love. You know, I love all that kind of stuff. So usually the direction on the artwork is usually from me, or a lot of the time it's a painful discussion and a debate with me and Henry that takes a long, long time. And then we'll usually get a local artist. This is the beautiful thing about collaborating with people. You get a local artist. We're very relaxed with the pitch. At the end of the day, it is a small, you know, a lot of people don't mind too much about, a lot of people that listen to Spotify aren't too bothered about the little square, but we love to produce little bits of art with local artists and, really just give them a bit of space to be free and creative and not be constrained by, again, that's the beautiful thing about being an independent artist. You do not have anyone apart from your dad or your brother saying, you can't have that, you can't have that, you know. I think that would be, I would hate to feel restricted. I mean, God, you hear about so many musicians just feeling restricted by their label or their management, and it's something that we've actually never had the luxury of that, because, you know, it's not like you would never turn down a label or a great manager, but also it could be very restricting if people are getting involved on album artwork and single artwork. And so, yeah, all the singles are sort of done by usually, yeah, Barberettes, really. I mean, we do something called a creative call out, which is, we do it about twice a year, where we'll just put out a post on our social media and on our mailing list, which says, look, if you're an artist and you want to design some single artwork for us, send an email, and yeah, if we like your sort of stuff, then we'll commission you to do a little piece. All of the time they're already Barberettes, so they're already fans of the product and the music, sorry, wrestling terminology there, the product. So it sort of fits in really well, and we're very relaxed with it, because you don't want to be like, I want to see every single draft of this artwork, because, you know. And it's also people that I, you know, in the real world that I come across. I mean, everyone's quite arty, really, deep down. So we literally turned up yesterday. I'll have to show you later, but we've got a song that's about wrestling. Well, it's actually about life, but it's a sort of wrestling metaphor anyway. Mm. She's done the artwork. Someone I work with in the real world, she's a sort of children's illustrator as well. I don't know if she's professionally published as a children's illustrator, but I was just like, I saw some of her illustrations and she was like, yeah, I do this, you know. And I was like, oh my God, they're really great. Do one for Barbara. Like, and she was a bit like, oh, I don't know. And I was like, just go for it. Like, just do it. And kind of really gave her a bit of confidence. And she's done this amazing World of Sport ITV sort of picture illustration of me and Henry. I'm Giant Haystacks and Henry's Big Daddy. So it's great. So stuff like that. And it's really, really cool. And she said it's got her back into illustrating. So it's great.
0: Your sticky fans, I love that you call them sticky fans, the Barberettes. Mm. They've created items for you. So tell us more about that.
1: So this is, again, an amazing example of just like, so Denise Welsh, who is a Barberette, firstly made us an amazing wooden kind of Barbara woodwork sign, right? Amazing, just beautiful, you know, varnished, just great, like a great thing. Then we were playing a gig in Wales, and we were laughing about it when I spoke to her recently. We were sitting upstairs in the little green room and she just shouted up, John! And I was a bit like, oh my God, well, who's that? Look down, and it's Denise with this cardboard box, right? And I'm going, oh my God. What's in the box? She says, come down here. And I'm like, oh God, here we go. What's going on here? What's in the box? And looked in the box and it was a bespoke Barbara glitter ball. So she made this glitter ball. And then what's even better is that I was chatting to the lovely person that runs our socials I work with on a sort of daily basis. And I said, look, we need to get a really great new curtain, right? we had a chat and we thought, well, who do we know that's really arty? And, you know, this is not a spoiler, but Denise is actually going to make us, and it will probably hopefully last us, you know, half a decade or whatever. She's making us, as we speak, a beautiful Barbara backdrop that will be not ready for this tour, but it'll be ready for the next tour, whenever that will be. I don't want to give any spoilers away, but there will be. So, yeah, it's a great example of a fan becoming someone that is working for Barbara, you know what I mean, in a professional capacity. So it's really, really cool. So, yeah, I love it when people throw their art at you, not literally, but, you know, like throw their creativity at you, because then you can be like, oh my God, that's so cool. And I want Barbara to be a space where there's no like boundary on, like, I don't want people to be like, oh, I don't have the confidence to do that. Or, you know, I love the naive ethos of just like, if you make thing great, you know. So our head of socials, right, is someone that has never done that job before, but has worked in a theatre space, was passionate about the band, and it was like a massive personality high, because I was like, I know you're going to love this job. I know you're going to love, and has been incredible, like incredible, because, you know, you're sort of employing from the personality and what the person is and how passionate they are about the product, instead of someone that's got a huge CV and might just see you as another client, right? Mm. Might just see you as another. It's definitely a cottage industry. It's like definitely a family business, Barbara. And to the point where we actually have a Christmas dinner every year where, if you've worked for Barbara ever, actually, but it's generally in the last year, you get invited to the Barbara Christmas meal. That's just a very... So I'm sure you'll get your invitation.
0: That's lovely that you do that. It's really important. It's, you know, giving them something. It's that time. So we're going to go out of the show with Beryl from yourselves. I presume this is about Beryl Cook.
1: Yeah.
0: And you said about how wonderful you think our work is.
1: Yeah, and again, this is not me. I do not know that much about art whatsoever, but I know what I like, right? And I've, you know, and you cannot look at Beryl Cook art and not just, it puts an absolute smile on your face. And I've got this book, and it's the collected works of Beryl Cook. They're, firstly, she's prolific, right? Like, so many detailed paintings. But she's also written these amazingly, like, wholesome little descriptions of each painting. And it's just an amazing, couldn't be more of a lovely person. And the fact that apparently she was quite shy as well. And in a lot of her descriptions, she is painting these over-the-top characters. And there's just a tinge of sadness, which I hope comes across in the lyric, in the middle eight of the lyric, where she sort of, I don't know, she sort of wants to be... She wants to be like the characters that she's painting, who are bawdy and bright and louder and larger than life. But yeah, like, just what the pictures are just so full of life. And yeah, what an amazing, her story is so interesting. Just picked it up, bought her son her son went off to university. She was 40 years old and she was a bit bored and was just pottering around the house and found some, I think it was some watercolours that he had never opened, just started painting, you know, 35 years later, she's just cannot stop painting. And it's like, what a lovely, you know, didn't seem to be too concerned about the business side of things. And yeah, total inspiration to Barbara and to me.
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